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11: I ain't got no alcohol now. You going to bump up?
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10: It's Dee Dee in the morning, and if you missed the show, I don't understand makeup at the gym. 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
13: 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Or just bleach it. 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
11: stop
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11: 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It. You know what? I got my razor in the car now. If you want to. I ain't got no alcohol now. You going to bump up?
14: 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Now, you know what day it is. Thursday. Not only is it No Politics Thursday, but we got to tap in with some Friends of the Morning Show. 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

let's get the party started. 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
11: 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You going to bump up?
15: 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Not only is it No Politics Thursday, but we got to tap in with some Friends of the Morning Show. 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
1: Dougie, you told me he been on some positive. Yeah, yeah. 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
6: It's Dee Dee in the morning, and if you missed the show, I don't understand makeup at the gym. 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
7: 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You going to bump up?
9: Hey, come on, man. Now, you know what day it is? Thursday. Not only is it No Politics Thursday, but we got to tap in with some friends of the morning show. 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
1: 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You know what I'm saying?
2: 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Another anthem upon the
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6: It's Dee Dee in the morning, and if you missed the show. 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
7: 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You going to bump up?
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around. 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
4: It's Dee Dee in the morning, and if you missed the show... 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
5: 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You going to bump up? 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
7: 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Not only.

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7: 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You going to bump up? 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
1: Where you at?
0: At the house with it, watching sinners.
1: Who you with?
0: On the couch with my favorite sinner. I was about to, but you convinced us. Should I decorate her walls or log off to Pinterest? Never too late to meditate on emotional attachments. Even if I fall

0: Morning, it's Dee Dee in the morning, and we're going to get into our $1,000 mini game. But guys, I found a stat, and you tell me what you think of it. They're saying you are born with two natural fears. Two natural fears. One of them is the fear of falling. What is the other one?
1: Getting shot.
0: No.
2: You grew up in the hood.
1: I'm about to say.
0: No, these are natural fears.
1: Natural fear.
0: Nah, fear of falling. Only in the hood, Andy, for you, isn't it?
1: Oh, yeah. Depending on where you're in, huh?
0: Right, right. You'd be like, okay. No, really, that's
3: fear
0: not
3: of
0: it,
3: drowning?
0: JJ. No.
1: Being broke.
0: Being broke? No, no. Yeah. You ain't. That's not where you're born with a...
1: Choking?
0: You are born with two natural fears.
4: Not choking?
0: Mm-mm.
4: No.
0: Born with two natural fears. The fear of falling and what else? And guess what it is?
4: Huh.
0: The fear of loud noises.
4: Oh, yeah, yeah,
0: think
4: yeah.
0: Think about it. When you're a baby, you hear a loud noise. Immediately, you jump.
1: Yeah. Jump.
4: I think about a baby, yeah. Yep. For sure.
0: But that's what you're born. Natural born with, JJ. Not gunshots.
4: I ain't gonna lie to you. As you get older, them loud noises, oh my, they start to get irritating.
0: Do they?
4: Damn fearful.
0: Yeah.
4: Like, what's all that noise?
3: <You're> annoying.
4: Real talk. Super annoying. What's all that damn noise?
0: You know what annoys me the most? Is some damn bass that's up too high, and you got to hear a reverberator. I can't hear it. I can't stand that. Whenever you're reverberating bass be too,
1: like that.
0: It's all distorted.
4: Can't relate.
1: Are you talking about when Trey come in?
0: Yeah, Trey like it.
4: Can't relate.
0: That stuff be
4: mine ain't distorted. Yeah. My speakers is clear.
0: Okay.
4: My speakers is clear.
0: All right.
1: Trey still got an equalizer in his
0: car. Yeah. No, I guess he got it in the back seat of the trunk or whatever. But y'all know what I'm talking about. You be like, God dang it. That's a lot of bass.
5: Want a grand? Get it done in 60 seconds.
6: 60 seconds.
5: A minute to win it with the $1,000 Minute Game. A Dee Dee in the Morning exclusive.
0: Hey, everybody. This right here is Seth. Hey, Seth.
7: Hello.
0: I've always loved that name, Seth. It's a great name, Seth. Welcome to the show, sir. Hello, Seth.
7: Yeah, I'm here.
0: You good? What are you doing this morning?
7: I just got off work not too long ago.
0: Oh, okay. You work overnight?
7: Yeah.
0: So now what are you going to do? Like, will you go immediately to sleep when you get home or what? What time will you go to sleep?
7: After I win this $1,000, I'm going to try to.
4: I know that's right.
0: No, that's a real nice answer there, Seth.
4: Manifest it.
0: Yeah, I like that. Speaking. I like that. And then you'll sleep until what time, Seth?
7: Maybe about 1 or 2.
0: And then what do? You're going to get up, you get ready to go back to work, or you do something else?
7: You already know. Go right back.
0: I know it.
4: Seth sound like he tired, too. Boy, that shit told him down.
0: Right,
4: you hear me?
0: Right. All right, listen, let me just spin the wheel, and let's just try to make sure you're a winner. Here we go.
8: DJ Cruz. JJ from The Sip.
9: Trey G.
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1: Hey.
3: All right, my dog, I know you're tired, but come on, let's turn it up right now. I'm going to read you these questions. If you don't know the answer, just say pass, because I'll come back to it. You only got a minute, so don't take too long. You got to think fast. You got it?
7: I got it.
3: All right, Seth, here we go. Do you run hot or cold at night?
7: Cold.
3: How many degrees is too hot for you?
7: 90.
3: Clifford Harris is the birth name of what rapper?
7: T.I.
3: When it comes to soccer, what is a kit?
7: Jersey.
3: Okay. Barack and Michelle Obama are opening a presidential center in which city?
7: Chicago.
3: How many days are in Fortnite?
7: 7.
3: Mm-mm. What was the fifth question I asked you?
7: Michelle Obama. And
3: who on the morning show is single?
7: The right person if you ask them.
3: What does KMA stand for?
7: Say it again.
3: KMA. KMA. What does that stand for?
7: Pass.
3: Spell the word psychosis.
7: PSYCHOSIS.
1: Come on.
3: How many days are in Fortnite?
0: Dang.
1: Hey, good
0: job.
1: You
0: know what, though? You got seven.
1: Job.
0: I don't know. I kind of think
1: he
0: needs number 8.
1: I almost wanted to go on and give him
0: 8. Number 8.
1: Yeah,
0: now.
1: For real.
4: Give him 8 for creativity.
1: Yeah.
0: Man.
4: Yeah, I like that.
0: That was real, though,
3: you
0: right
3: mean
0: there.
3: 9?
0: No.
1: 8.
0: Number 8. Yeah. When he said, who on the morning show is single?
4: Yeah, sure. The right person, if you ask.
0: Yeah, I'm going to have to go. Here we go. Evan, you get it. You got to get that.
1: Yeah.
0: All right, 8 out of 10.
3: Hey.
0: 8 out of 10. Here's what you missed. You missed this one right here. How many days are in Fortnite? In a Fortnite, 14. And then what does KMA stand for? Kiss my ASS. There it is.
3: Association.
0: All right. So there it is. You got 8 out of 10. You're going to get $10 every correct answer. We added up is $80, but you spun the wheel and got an extra $20.
3: Hey.
0: $100 coming to you.
1: All right.
0: You got $100, Seth. Right. Do me a favor. Tell everybody the show that gave you a shot at that $1,000.
7: DD in the morning.
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6: On 81 southbound from Shippensburg into Chambersburg through Greencastle, everything's moving well. The overnight road work that was on 81 both ways just south of Greencastle was cleared away, so there was no delay there. Continuing south on 81 through Hagerstown, then down toward Martinsburg and Winchester, no delays. Northbound 81 is looking good from Virginia into West Virginia, Maryland, and Pennsylvania. I-70 eastbound is at speed from Hagerstown to Frederick. Nothing to slow you down there. 270 is getting slower now southbound from Route 80 down to the truck scales. Route 15 north and southbound between Emmitsburg and Frederick. No problems there. Route 40 east and west between Hagerstown and Frederick looks good. Westbound 70 from Hagerstown to Hancock should find no delays. That's traffic, and you're up to date.
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2: So, Laquan, you hit us up and you said you're going to make somebody mad.
3: Yeah, I'm going to make my mama mad.
2: What you going to tell your mama?
3: I'm going to tell my mama that this girl came to my house with her mama and they want to fight me.
2: All right. Well, here we go. Let's call her.
3: Hello. Mama.
4: Huh?
3: Tell me why Big Shay and her mama came over here and want to fight me and stuff.
4: Where they at?
3: They and mama house.
2: Marisha, beat her ass, Marisha. Beat her ass, Marisha.
4: Don't go outside with her until I get her.
3: Hold on, I'm finna put you on the phone with, all right? Here she goes.
2: Hold on a second, bitch. What you want?
4: Who is this?
2: This is Swan, mama. This is Swan.
4: Don't go to my mama house with my damn son and my mama.
2: Who you think you talking
4: to? He is a kid.
2: Look, let me tell you something, bitch. Your son is dumb.
4: No, bitch, you dumb.
2: I'm really sorry, but your son is a bitch ass. He was talking crazy to my daughter. He got that nasty-ass scar on his head. I'm going to knock him in his f***ing head.
4: No, ain't nobody grown finna touch my son.
2: You raised an old sissy-ass boy. The boy is sitting up here talking to...
4: I don't give a f***. You f*** your motherfucking daughter with her big ass.
2: You...
4: And y'all better not f***ing touch my damn son.
2: Yeah, I'm going to knock your son out. I'm going to knock him out.
4: No, I'm going to knock you out.
2: It looked like you knocked him on his head when he was a baby anyway.
4: No.
2: Hey, Shawana, you on the Mad Minute? Yeah, I know. That's on your son, though. You need to cuss him out, okay?
4: Y'all wrong. I done jumped in my damn car with a butcher knife.
2: Damn. She said with a butcher knife, yeah. Ooh. Y'all give it up for McCall. Right. It is Mama Shawna.
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0: 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All right, let's take our first look at our hot topics, y'all. Let's get into it because Russell Wilson.
1: Good dad.
0: Women are starting to fall in love with Russell Wilson.
2: Uh-uh.
0: Everybody thought it was a cornball. Them cornballs are winning today.
3: I told y'all about us.
0: Yep.
3: I'm a cornball.
0: All right, you know what? Let's get into the hot topics. All right.
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0: 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We're powered by purpose. All right, you guys, so did you see this about your president? So they're saying that we have a deal, but we don't have a deal. It's just like an agreement to not agree. And I don't know what's going on. All I know is they say he tore up the deal that Obama did back in the day. Obama stays rent-free in his head because, you know, when you can't do better than this black man, you have to try to tear him down. Well, now, here he is calling. He says that Iran had called Obama stupid. Take a listen.
6: But like, oh, my God, look at this money he's giving us. He tried to bribe his way out. I didn't do that. Nobody mentions that. $1.7 billion and hundreds of millions of dollars. They tried to bribe their way out of it. And you know what? The Iranians did. They laughed at Obama and they said he's a stupid son of a bitch.
0: Mm-hmm.
6: Okay, thank you very much, everybody.
7: Thank you, guys.
2: Oh, wow.
0: Mm-hmm. So what this is what your president says about a former president in foreign land, everything. They also said he talked about how our voting and everything else is rigged and this and that while he's over there at the G7 summit.
3: Wow. What'd that make you?
0: I thought he was America proud.
2: Right. Like, come on, man. Why are you so obsessed with this man?
0: Right.
2: You know, it was like two presidents in between his presidency and yours right now, including you.
0: Y'all know what it is. Y'all know what it is.
1: Like, I think he wants them to be friends.
0: No, he don't.
2: You go out
0: on a foreign land and call this man a stupid SOB and you think he wants to be friends?
8: I think in this sick, sadistic way, yeah.
0: No, I don't. I'm not giving no credit to that.
2: Very jealous-hearted is what it sounds like. Very jealous-hearted.
0: It ain't just jealousy. One but his history, there's some racist in that.
2: Absolutely.
0: Okay. So let's stop playing and trying to smooth this out.
2: Absolutely.
0: Let's stop.
2: I think he's very jealous-hearted, and he wants the love that Obama, like, carries.
1: Yes.
2: He want to take away from every type of accolade and accomplishment that man did because he is jealous.
0: Yeah. Mm-hmm.
2: 100%.
0: Him and a lot of other African-Americans in the country.
2: Absolutely.
0: And a lot. Just think about those 300,000 black women that don't have jobs.
2: Oh,
0: or
2: facts.
0: Some of the African-Americans in the military they're trying not to promote. Or other things that they try to do to destroy.
2: Speak.
0: I don't want to get into it. Let's move on and talk about Russell Wilson.
1: A good dad. Yeah, let's talk about this guy right here. This guy is doing it. He is making a comparison. His relationship with Future Jr., who is Future's the rapper's son, but he has been raising him, and compared it to God and Jesus.
9: Like, the moment I met her, what was interesting is Future's about 9 months or so. It was just a bond right from the beginning. And I told her, I said, no matter if you and I ever end up together, I'm going to make sure I look out for a little man and help whatever way you need. Being a stepdad to Future, and really, you know, that's the greatest love to me, right? Like, to be able to raise a son as if he's he's your own blood is the greatest gift. And to me, that's how I've always looked at how God's relationship with Jesus was and Jesus.
7: Amen.
9: So, like, to me, like, that's always been significant to me of how we're intended to love as dads, and knowing that, like, God loves us that much. And so how do I love my kids, and not just Future, but Wynn and Sienna and Amora?
1: Man.
3: Go ahead, Russ.
1: That boy's the example.
3: I ain't mad at it.
1: He is the example.
2: I don't know, man.
0: Right.
2: He sound like a little game to me. Sound like a little game to me running.
1: What you mean?
2: Just a little bit. You know, you got to get to the kids to get to the mama. You know, you got to be like, hey, man, listen, I know I got you, but one thing about it, I'm going to always have a little man.
0: You need me to pick him up?
2: The mama going to be like, for real?
3: And then he ain't meet Future Junior till, like he said, was just 9 months. That's when Future Junior said, goo goo gaga.
1: He
3: wasn't speaking until then.
0: I think it's beautiful that little Future Jr. has a father figure in the home who's doing
3: real.
0: What he's doing because his own father is running the streets and knocking chicks down still at the age of almost 50. He ain't slowed it down.
3: Oh,
0: so
3: God.
0: Guess what, Russell? Step up in there as a man because that other one.
3: You know how some fathers have to go get their kids from the mom sometimes, you know, to get them ready? I bet Future Jr. be like, I got to go?
0: His real daddy. Did anybody see the Frenchman, though, who was here for, I guess, the
2: World Cup?
0: Yeah.
2: Yeah, for the World Cup. He actually, there's been a lot of, like, uptick of World Cup tourists going viral on social media. We definitely have to talk about this later. But right now, there was a Frenchman who was basically saying one of his favorite things about America is the air conditioning.
10: I have found out why America is so great. L'air conditioning. It is the greatest thing I have ever experienced. It is hotter than Satan's butt crack out here. Mm-hmm. But what makes it bearable is the air conditioning. I believe you need to add a verse to your national anthem that talks about air conditioning. Americans are only scared of one thing, and that is being hot. Ice makes everything better. Better. I am convinced Americans put ice in every drink. Mm-hmm. The other day, I was out for breakfast.
0: Oh, did he say breakfast?
2: He said breakfast.
0: Oh. Oh.
2: He has an accent.
0: I thought he said blackfest. I was like, now where is that? You missed
3: it. Matter of fact, who hosted?
0: We want to go. Okay, wait. We have to talk about him coming up later because I love that. He's discovering air conditioning. Also coming up later, we're going to have some fun with another round of Black Music Royalty. On the way, it's Dee Dee in the Morning. 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It's brought to you by Fat Daddies in Hagerstown. 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
5: Hey, good morning, Didi in the Morning on this Thursday. It's Thursday.
6: Is.
5: Oops, I forgot. It's supposed to be No Politics Thursday.
6: I thought about that. Yeah.
5: I done failed already. I didn't got a C.
6: Well, the good thing about it is you failed early, so we still got time to make up.
5: So I can make maybe a B-plus today?
6: Come to tutoring.
5: Okay.
6: Come to tutoring.
5: All right. Trey G, what do you got? What's trending?
6: Hey, so an alarming stat hit my timeline the other day, and I want to talk about this, man, especially with it being men's mental health.

0: Awareness Month. Mm-hmm. There was a new data that came out from the CDC where they say that there's a statistic that black men are having suicidal thoughts and attempting suicide at higher rates than any other race in the country.
1: Oh, wow.
0: That says that a staggering 53% increase in suicide
2: How
0: deaths.
2: Much?
0: 53%.
2: Wow.
0: Yeah, from 2014 to 2024.
1: Yeah,
0: and they say it gets even worse because the ages of these men are between 16 and 29 years old.
2: Oh, my goodness.
1: That's too young, yo.
0: Yeah.
1: Way too young.
0: But it is a stark reminder, though. I always check on the people around you. Check on your brother.
2: True.
0: Check on your cousin.
1: Uncle.
0: Check on your uncle. Check on your pops.
1: True.
0: You know what I'm saying? Because we carry a lot of weight with us, man.
3: Amen.
0: So make sure you are checking on the men in your life.
1: Hey, fellas, you guys all right?
3: Yeah, we good.
0: Yeah. The real deal.
1: I mean that.
0: Thanks.
2: All right, y'all. 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
1: Yeah.

0: You know what? You sound like, what do they call them when they're the warden of a prison?
1: Facts.
2: Y'all don't understand. Y'all ain't got kids. Lastly, the kitchen / restaurant will no longer be serving menus. It is strictly what we make. And if you don't like it, you will go to sleep hungry.
1: Wow,
0: that's a standard rule at our house when I was a kid.
2: That's what I'm saying. Yeah, well, so during school time, a man is a little bit more.
0: Oh, she will make them what they want.
2: Well, they're picky. So, but during summertime, we ain't doing none of that.
1: You know what? I'm gonna change your name to Vladimir Cruising.
2: I would also like to do this every other week. I'd like to update this list.
0: No, we're good.
2: Summertime list rules.
3: I came to the conclusion. Can I say something to your kids, Gino? Luna and Amani.
2: And
3: Mateo, do me a favor. Just go to summer school. Go to summer school.
0: Yeah, you'll have more fun.
3: You have more fun.
1: Yes. Go stay with your aunties, your uncles, your granny.
3: Go to summer school.
0: Chill out.
1: Go stay with somebody for the summer.
0: Look, hold on a second.
1: Get a job.
0: Run away.
2: Hey, hey, no. Hey. How about y'all take them?
3: Run away and take his car.
0: Thank you for that, Cruz. I appreciate it. It's Dee Dee in the morning. 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
4: I-70 eastbound is moving well from Hagerstown to Frederick. No delays, no accidents or incidents. Route 15 northbound's okay through Frederick. Southbound 15, though, is getting slower from Rosemont Avenue down to Patrick Street on your way down to 270 and I-70. 70 westbound from Frederick to Hagerstown is in good shape. And then west of 81 I-70 between Hancock and Hagerstown looks good both ways. 81 southbound from Chambersburg into Greencastle through Hagerstown. No delays. And then continuing down toward Martinsburg and Winchester should find everything open. Northbound 81, good ride from Virginia into West Virginia, Maryland, and Pennsylvania. That's traffic, and you're up to date.
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let's get the party started. 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That's when I knew that your heart was scarring. Friends to lovers need a part to star in. Like, wait, babe, let me

0: like, why you go to JJ?
1: Oh, my, my bell rang first. Right,
0: wait, the one
1: okay,
0: to you
1: he's
0: second.
1: The king of... I thought that's it was soul. It. I don't
2: King
1: know.
2: Of perms. Nope. I don't know.
0: I can't believe none of y'all know this one.
2: What is
0: the
2: it?
0: The Godfather of Soul?
1: Come on,
0: Godfather of Soul, God. James. Who they say Michael Jackson was inspired
1: by?
0: Rap
1: Joe
0: was inspired by him.
2: All right. Yeah. Who know that?
0: Musical buffs. Real musical buffs.
3: Oh, don't do Trey like that.
0: I know it.
3: That's
0: now.
3: Our Alexa now.
2: It's too niche.
0: I know it.
2: All right. It's too niche.
0: Here we go. Here we go, everybody. Take a listen at this one. Tell me if you can name this one. All right, come on, J. Cruz.
1: R. Kelly.
0: Okay, and what is the song?
1: Step in the Name of Love.
0: Okay, and his title?
1: He's the king of R&B.
0: That is correct.
2: What?
0: Right.
2: See that? I'm about to, man,
1: I don't know.
2: Well,
1: hey, I'll take it.
2: He's okay. The Pod Piper of R&B.
0: That too.
2: But now he's the king. Come on, man, I'm about to, man.
0: He is the Pod Piper, and I agree with that. He called himself that.
2: Now, how you going to say the Godfather?
1: Now, if you would have said that, Trey would have gave you
0: that. No, he's the king of R&B, they said. All right, let's take a listen to this one.
4: Matter of fact, I think you better call Tyrone.
0: Hit that call.
2: Come on, Trey.
0: I don't know.
3: You don't
0: know?
3: Yeah,
0: I
3: have no clue. That's Erykah Badu.
0: Okay.
3: Name of the song is Tyrone.
0: Okay, and her title?
3: Her title is the Queen of Soul.
0: Close. Mm-hmm.
3: Queen of...
0: Mm-hmm. Huh?
1: Can I
3: Neo
1: say
3: Soul. Soul.
0: There it is.
3: Neo Soul.
0: Neo Soul. Neo Soul.
2: Neo
0: Soul.
2: It ain't like somebody was mouthing the answers to
1: all.
2: That's the craziest part about that, though. We ain't going to snitch.
0: I didn't. In honor of Black Music Month, we're playing Black Music Royalty Check. We're going to see if these guys know who's what and their title. Here we go. Next one. Take a listen.
5: So let's dance for love.
0: JJ?
3: That's Donna Summer.
0: Okay.
3: Let's dance.
0: Mm-hmm.
3: And she's the queen of disco.
0: That is correct, JJ. That is correct.
1: Damn.
0: Wow. JJ so far is winning.
3: On,
0: you got two
3: ain't
0: on the board.
3: Come on,
0: J. Cruz got one. Trey, you have nothing. This is the last one. Winner can take it all. Winner takes it all. Take a listen at this one. Take a listen.
6: Jesus, your love.
0: This song. Come on, JJ.
3: That's Kirk Franklin.
0: Yep.
3: Stop.
0: Okay.
3: And he's the king of hip hop gospel.
0: Close.
3: King of
2: God dog.
0: You see that?
3: He's the king of tight jeans.
1: He's the king of short kings.
0: Huh? All right. You're not gonna get it. The king of urban gospel is what
3: urban,
0: they say. Yeah,
3: urban,
0: there it is.
3: Urban.
0: All right. Well, guess what? JJ won this round, everybody.
2: I like to get all of the God to save you my life.
0: All righty, there it is, everybody. We'll be playing it before the end of the month is up as we celebrate Black Music Month on this show. It's
2: hey,
0: Dee Dee in the morning.
2: Throw this one in the trash.
0: All right, so you're trying to get around Hagerstown, huh? 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
7: Interstate 81 southbound is still looking good from Shippensburg into Chambersburg through Greencastle and into Hagerstown. Town south of I-70. Still moving smoothly down toward Martinsburg and Winchester, northbound on 81, Virginia into West Virginia, Maryland, and Pennsylvania. No delays, no accidents or incidents to slow you down unexpectedly. 70 east from Hagerstown to Frederick looks good. Route 15 southbound heading through Frederick, very slow now, from 7th Street down to Patrick Street. 270 southbound is very heavy and slow also from Route 80 down to the truck scales. Westbound 70, Frederick to Hagerstown looks good. And then west of 81, no problems on I-70 east or westbound between Hagerstown and Hancock. That's traffic, and you're up to date.
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7: A good Thursday morning. Didi in the Morning looking for Trey G. Right now to find out what's trending with Trey.
8: Hey, so we all know that the New York Knicks are having a parade today in New York City.
9: Is that right?
8: Yeah, it's going down today. Alicia Keys is actually set to perform Empire State of Mind.
7: Of course.
8: At the Knicks Championship Parade is being reported. And also...
7: I was going to say, uh-oh, we going to hear her holler.
8: Uh-uh.
7: You heard now and then she'll hit that holler on the end of a word.
8: You think she's going to have a piano?
7: Oh, yeah.
9: Oh, hell yeah.
7: Yep.
9: What you talking about?
8: They say the Knicks Championship Parade will also feature the largest planned police deployment in New York City history, NYPD history, with over 10,000 officers.
7: Damn.
8: Yeah, and 1 million people are expected to attend.
7: That's
8: going to
7: be crazy. It's going to be crazy. I think it's awesome.
8: 10,000. That means ain't nobody going to be policing the streets. Everybody going to be in the parade.
10: Boy, that better stop telling people that.
9: Yeah. I know all them folks that's going to clean up like, not again.
7: All right, y'all, coming up next hour, we're going to tap in with TV hosts from HGTV, The Real Estate Spouses. Egypt and Mike are on the way. It's Didi in the Morning.
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coming, I gotta set it, then I gotta go, and then I gotta get it, then I gotta blow, and then I gotta shut it. 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I see a couple niggas that I always win, and then I gotta get it again and again and again.

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1: Where you at?
0: At the house with it, watching Santa.
1: Who you with?
0: On the couch with my favorite sinner. I was about to, but you convinced her. Should I decorate her walls or log off to Pinterest? Never too late to meditate on emotional attachments.

0: keeping God in the middle of everything that we do, because without him, things are going to fall apart. It's a lot out here in the world. Unfortunately, the enemy doesn't like marriage.
1: Yep.
0: So we appreciate our prayer warriors and everybody who's keeping us covered. Mm-hmm. But that's what it is. But it also has to be respect, mutual respect for one another.
2: Fact.
0: And let us... I'm going to let you live in your construction lane, and you're going to eventually learn to let me live in my design lane. You know,
1: think about it.
3: He does get into design, though, for real.
0: Oh, so yeah. Mike is also, people don't know, he's also a realtor.
3: Okay.
0: I'm a broker. He's a realtor as well. He's also a designer.
3: Okay.
0: So we always butt heads.
3: Yeah. But you guys do such great work together. Thank you. Could go in and do really, really great things.
1: Yeah.
3: So when you're bumping heads, though, and are people around when you guys are bumping heads, you guys will yell at each other or anything? When people
1: sometimes.
3: Are around?
1: Oh, yeah.
3: He's just
1: yeah.
3: Do it in front of
1: you. All the time, stop doing it.
3: Y'all do not fight around other people.
1: She starts around other people.
3: Wait, hold on, because you know that's for the other people, we'd be awkward.
0: Look, you see me shell shocked because I can't even deny it.
3: Hold on, wait, anybody here get what I'm talking about? When couples fight and you're on the outside and you're watching, you'd be like, this is uncomfortable.
2: I was just about to say, damn the design, y'all just need some cameras to keep y'all just.
0: So in our office, there's what, 70 something people work in our office. But it's a family business too, so they just go, like, I'm just going to close my door.
2: Is
0: it safe to come out sometimes? Because, you know, family, you fight with love.
2: Of course.
0: You might bicker all day or whatever, and then he'll grab me, pull me into the cafeteria, and then we're, like, making out. And then, again, I'm just going to close my door.
1: Didi, let me go back to your question, though, because as we're speaking and building on this, because you said, how does it work? Because any couple listening out of there, I don't care what the job is, what you're trying to create, the build, it all requires planning, proper communication, et cetera, et cetera. One of the things for us, no matter what we're trying to accomplish, TV, real estate design, if we don't work before any of that starts, nothing else is going to work.
4: Right.
1: You're trying to build all these ideas and all these businesses on top of something that's not even working below.
3: Right.
1: And then it's going to crumble. You feel what I'm saying? Because if you're going to be together every day, y'all got to like each other.
2: Foundation.
1: One of our biggest things is experiences over materials.
3: Mm.
1: Because the monetary things will fade. And so we create time for ourselves on vacation. We create time with our kids.
3: Yeah, because you guys seem like workaholics.
2: No.
3: Are you a workaholic?
0: We're getting ready to go to Vietnam and China for like a month.
3: Dang, good. Just for fun. No work?
1: Part of it is work.
3: Oh,
1: so.
2: I was about to say, I also love the fact, though, that y'all are people of color who are documenting that we go overseas.
1: Yes.
2: So.
1: Yeah.
3: Let me take a break because I've been hearing something. Maybe you can help me on this, too. Where you guys are going with your show. More coming up with Egypt and Mike. It's Didi in the morning.
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6: 81 southbound moving smoothly from Chambersburg into Greencastle through Hagerstown and then down toward Martinsburg and Winchester. Northbound 81 from Virginia into West Virginia, we're okay. It's a bit slow as you cross over into Maryland. Northbound 81 approaching the interchange with I-70 as you head past Williamsport. North of that, 81 north is doing okay. 70 eastbound, a little bit slow as you approach the exit for Route 17 Myersville on your way toward Frederick, not a major delay. Northbound on Route 15, you'll be in a delay from Jefferson Street up to 7th Street. Southbound 15 is looking a whole lot better. Westbound 70, Frederick to Hagerstown is a brief slowdown. Before you get to Beaver Creek near South Mountain, very minor delay. And then after that, you're in good shape as you continue on 70. That's traffic, and you're up to date.
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0: anyway, he's trying to say, yeah, but you went, dude.
1: I'm about to say, why was you even there? Like, you'll be surprised, I think, about how many people probably are really undercover Trump-like supporters.
0: I saw Michael Irvin going. Y'all saw Michael Irvin from the former Dallas Cowboys?
2: I did see that.
1: So he had a little thing with him, too.
0: Yeah. Oh, yeah. Some people were talking about that, too.
1: Yeah, he had a little thing
0: Somebody said he had a little thing with him, but his wife is at home.
1: Let me be respectful. He had some company with him.
2: And she looked like a worker or something, like his secretary.
0: You know
2: something.
0: What the people his online sister. Are saying. Yeah. His wife is battling Alzheimer's or something.
1: And he has
0: and they were saying he
1: him.
0: Had company with him as he attended the White House.
1: She might have been a friend. She might have been an assistant.
0: Assistant. Yeah. I agree.
1: I just
0: don't even understand why the fact that you thought it was nice to go. You had people refusing to even just perform.
3: Yeah.
0: And y'all showing up.
3: You
0: thought that was cool? Like, I don't know.
1: It's weird.
0: I know it is. All right, let's move on and talk about. There was something else I wanted to talk about, y'all.
1: Ricky Rose.
0: Oh yes.
1: Rose. Rick Ross. You know he's been all over social media lately. It feels like because people are saying that Rick Ross may have lost a lot of his fortune. Mm-hmm. He was seen at Costco the other day. They also caught him at the airport taking a regular flight. Well, now Rick Ross is kind of trolling the trolls. And he said, look, I'm going to AutoZone and I want to hear nobody mouth about it.
4: First and foremost, hopefully nobody see me. I'm in a filthy SUV that I got to wash myself. I got to get the slippery soap, though. I'm at AutoZone. The boss shouldn't be in AutoZone, so now I got to sneak into AutoZone, get the slippery soap, then wash the dirty SUV.
3: Mm-mm. Man, Ross, he's just playing now.
0: Yeah.
3: I think he's just playing.
1: He's trolling.
3: Yeah.
1: He's trolling.
0: Yeah. Is he playing because it's now setting it up that if it really is true?
1: Oh, damn.
0: He's just
1: it softens the blow
2: a
1: little
2: bit. Yeah, he's breaking it.
1: Softens the blow a little bit. I don't think Ross broke for real.
3: No, me neither.
0: I don't need him. Well, he ain't going to be our kind of broke.
1: Nah, yeah. He's just managing his money. Leave that
2: not
1: man alone.
2: Our kind of broke.
0: Hold on
2: different.
0: A second. But we just heard a story recently about how, was it Floyd Mayweather who made $1.something billion in his career?
2: Yeah.
0: Can't pay for a $200-something-thousand-dollar watch. People don't realize, and I heard this about Rick Ross, though. Honestly, the house that he got used to be Evander Holyfield's. They said just to take care of it is $1 million a year. Damn. Just to take care of the grounds.
1: Yeah.
0: So it ain't unheard of some of them folks going broke because you be looking at stuff and not realizing what the cost is.
1: I like to believe that Ross is somebody that has systems in place to combat those type of things.
0: I agree.
1: You know what I'm saying?
0: Let's hope.
1: Yeah,
0: let's
1: I like hope. To believe it.
0: I do too. All right, listen, let me get out of people's pocket. Y'all do what you want.
1: Pocket watching that.
0: Yeah, I can't even get my yard right.
1: Hell no.
0: It takes $200 a month and I'm still having a hard time. So listen, coming up, we got $1,000 for you. 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
8: Hey, everybody. It is Thursday. Didi in the Morning looking over there at Trey G. He's looking at his phone because what he's doing is trying to figure out what is trending with Trey.
9: I think I done found it.
8: What?
9: I think I done found it. They say that Bilal Salam, you know, this is the guy who basically had all those allegations against Will Smith and Jada Pinkett Smith.
10: Oh, okay. That guy.
9: He was Will Smith's former best friend or close friend, at least. You know, he was ordered to pay Jada Pinkett Smith's legal fees. Now, Tasha K did say that that wasn't true, but TMZ is basically saying that now he is in court begging a judge not to have for him not to have to pay. Oh my God. My bad. For him not to have to pay.
10: There you go.
9: Jada Pinkett's legal fees, basically.
10: Oh, okay, okay.
9: Yeah. It's five figures, basically, is what he got. His damn it.
10: Oh, wow, this is...
8: Wait, hold on a second. This is live on the radio. Hold on a second. You good? What's wrong?
9: Yeah, you all right?
8: What's wrong?
9: The judgment against Bilal was five figures. Uh-huh. Yes, that's what he has to pay, Jada Pinkett Smith. And he is begging the judge to have to not pay that because he is homeless, is what he is saying.
10: Thanks, JJ.
9: JJ smiled a little too hard about it.
11: I feel good. Da-na-na-na-na-na. Like I should. Da-na-na-na.
8: But let me just say this. So she sued Bilal for legal fees, but she didn't sue him over the defamation and everything else he had said about Will. And
9: it all plays and ties in together, though, DD.
8: Okay.
9: Yes. So what he's saying basically wasn't true. She said it wasn't, and he's lying, and she having to pay these legal fees, so now he should have to pay her legal fees to fight the lies.
10: That's what I heard.
8: I didn't think that's what I heard either, but we'll see.
9: Right.
8: All right. Coming up, we got $1,000 for you. 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It's DD in the Morning.
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0: is a kit?
1: The uniform.
0: There it is. Barack and Michelle Obama are opening a presidential center in which city?
1: Pass.
0: Oh, man. How many days are in Fortnite?
1: 14.
0: You should play that. What was the fifth question I asked you? Number five.
1: Pass.
0: All right. Who on the morning show is single?
1: Trey?
0: Yeah, so Leo, what does KMA stand for? KMA.
2: God dang it.
0: I'm going to tell you because I'm going to say it to Didi. Kiss my ass.
3: Uh-oh. That's what it stands for. Kiss my
2: ass. Y'all, every now and then he'll do something to get me. I got tears in my eyes. That one just tickled me.
4: It was a tongue twister.
2: He couldn't get that presidential thing out.
0: For real.
2: I almost said to Tracy, why you do this to him? Sorry, you got 7 out of 9. Y'all didn't get to 10, but you got 7 out of 9, which was good. Here's what you missed. Barack and Michelle Obama opening presidential center in which city? Chicago. I don't think he got it, did he?
4: Uh-uh.
2: I was laughing too hard.
1: What was
2: the fifth question that JJ asked? It was Barack and Michelle.
4: Oh, Lord.
0: I can say presidential.
3: I thought you did okay.
0: I thought you did, too.
2: Oh, God, I got the tickles. Did you? Okay. And then you missed this one, sir. What does KMA stand for? Kiss my ass. All right. 7 out of 9 means you're going to get $10 every correct answer. We added up. It's $70 coming to you. No bonus.
3: Ow,
2: $70.
0: Be thankful. Be thankful. All right.
2: Oh, God.
1: Okay.
2: All right. Can you do me a favor, please, and tell everybody the show that gave you a shot at $1,000?
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10: Right, the show's over. It's a wrap. What did we learn today, J. Cruz?
11: We learned that Floyd Mayweather was good in the ring, but not in real life when it comes to money. He is getting sued left and right for bad checks.
10: Yes, he is. All right, what about you, Trey?
12: We also learned that Kevin Hart, he said that he had one thing that he regretted, not sharing with his mom before she passed, and that was that she was right about some things.
10: Some other things we found out, Russell Wilson is a great guy who pretty much told Sierra, I'm going to take care of this little man, whether we together or not.
12: Game. That's some good game, boy.
10: All right. Stop solid. It. We also found out some shocking statistics this morning about black men and suicide.
11: Yeah.
10: They said there was a 53% increase
12: from
10: 2013 to 2024. And then, of course, we were talking about that New York Knicks parade. Alicia Keys will be performing.
11: Yeah, Lil Mama will make an appearance.
10: Oh, God. Oh, no.
12: It's popping.
10: All right. Hey, listen. Tomorrow on the show, get ready. Of course, we got a dope discussion for you. We got cash, laughs, and more. We'll meet you right back here on this Juneteenth. 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
1: Who you with?
0: On the couch with my favorite Santa. I was about to, but you convinced us. 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

0: It's Dee Dee in the morning, and if you missed the show, how much you spend on average, Trey, you think, on one day? How much would you spend? What's your limit?
1: My limit?
0: Uh-huh, just

0: 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And let me let you know, this $100, that includes the tip in there too, man.
1: That's so not right.
2: Well, damn. Now check this out, man. Friday, we will be off celebrating June 10th.
1: Yes.
2: More so commemorating June 10th.
0: Okay, right. I like that. That's I like that word, man.
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0: baby. And let me let you know, this $100, that includes a tip in there, too, man.
1: 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Now, check this out, man. Friday, we will be off celebrating Juneteenth.
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1: More so commemorating Juneteenth.
0: Okay, right. I like that. 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

0: And let me let you know, this 100, that includes a tip in there, too, man.
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0: Okay, right. 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
6: Mostly cloudy with 83, your high 66, your low tonight 78, and showers tomorrow 78 and sunny Saturday and 82. And cloudy on Sunday. That's your Up City forecast. Rick Ross in French Montana,

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0: 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It's Ryan Spencer Show on this wonderful Thursday. 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

The Hub City's Live 96.7. It's the Ryan Spencer Show on this wonderful Thursday afternoon. Don't forget to go check out the latest episode of the podcast over there at live967.com. Checkers the cat. And you might be thinking, is it like a checkerboarded cat? No. It's a cat that's inspired by Chubby Checker, like the guy that sings The Twist. Yeah, we're taking it way back. And it's also because he's super chubby. I mean, he's a real fat cat. 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
18: About $80. Yeah. We go to Chili's, get a little 2 for 20. 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
19: It's you, baby. And let me let you know, this hundred, that includes the tip in there, too, man.
17: That's so not right.
0: Well, damn. Now, check this out, man. Friday, we will be off celebrating Juneteenth.
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0: More so commemorating.
18: 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Right. 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
0: Mostly cloudy, high 86 today. Going to cool down to an overnight low of 66, 78 in showers tomorrow, 78 and sunny Saturday, and 82 and cloudy on your Sunday. It's your Hub City forecast. Boss Man D-Lo, Motion Party.

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2: So I find a random porta potty, like a random porta potty line, and I stand behind this guy. So essentially, we start chopping it up. I get his name, he gets mine. We're like talking surface level things, like who am I going for the team, like blah, blah, blah, sports, the whole shebang. Finally, like, I'm like, I can hold your beer. I hold his beer. He offers me to go first, but I was like, no, girl, like, you go first, and then I'll go afterwards. Comes out, he's like, let me hold your beer. I was like, okay, cool. So I let him hold my beer, come back out, and he's like, okay, let's go. And I'm like, okay, let's go.
1: Where they went is out of a Hallmark movie.
2: So he's like, okay, let's meet up at this time. I'm like, cool. He picks me up, and immediately I get in the car, and everything is like just like I remember our conversation at FIFA Fest, like supernatural. The connection was really good. Like the banter was amazing, and just it was just like really good, like flowing conversation. Anyways, so we get into the photo booth. And we're like going through this like selections, and like we decide on one, and we start doing the poses, and like literally on like our third pose, he's like, okay, what do we do for the next one? I'm like, I don't know. So I start smiling, and then like he turns my head and he kisses me.
1: Oh, hey-o. I mean, talk about an incredible, incredible love story straight out of the World Cup porta potty line.
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3: Sluggish ride northbound 81 just to the west of Hagerstown on the approach to Route 40. After that, the ride into Pennsylvania is good. Just beware, they have what they call a traffic disruption northbound 81 north of the state line toward 11. But no delay, though. Just watch out for possible responding units. Their turnpike in Pennsylvania running well in both directions, so no delays with all lanes open. 11 running well in both directions coming south of Pennsylvania through Hagerstown down all the way into West Virginia. 70 between Halfway and Hancock to the west runs well. No troubles on 70 to the east between Halfway and Frederick. Still have that closure both directions of 40 at Independence Road for that long-term work zone. I'm Ken Berger. That's your traffic, and you're up to date.
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0: 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Let us know what throwback song you want to hear. And who knows, you might be hearing yourself on the air just announcing that throwback song. Yeah, check it out over there. 301-797-7302. 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
2: Slight delay northbound 81 north of 70 toward 40 in halfway. But as you go north of Hagerstown, be prepared to slow down. Looks like there's some kind of a traffic disruption up in Pennsylvania, northbound 81. It's about a half a mile or so north of the Welcome Center. The heavy backups start in Maryland. Once you clear this activity, the ride past 16 and Greencastle is good. And then you'll find no delays on the southbound side of 81, south of Greencastle, through Hagerstown into West Virginia. No troubles either side of 11 to and through Hagerstown in both directions. The Pennsylvania Turnpike running well with all lanes open, no delays anywhere. 16 between Waynesboro through Greencastle to Mercersburg, also running without delay. I'm Ken Berger. That's traffic, and you're up to date.
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0: It's on you, baby. 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
0: Okay, right. 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
5: Mostly cloudy, high 83, dropping to about 56 later on tonight. 78 and showers tomorrow, 78 and sunny Saturday, and 82 and cloudy coming up on your Sunday. 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

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And listen, I understand stadium food's expensive. We all know this. You all can emotionally prepare to overpay for nachos.

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1: I used to think about immature things. 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
3: Congestion northbound 81 coming north of Hagerstown to the Pennsylvania State Line. Looks like they're still dealing with this incident on 81 north of the Welcome Center. Looks like at least one lane is blocked, but the delays are easing. There's also a slight delay northbound 81 between 70 and Route 40 in halfway. No issues on 11 in either direction through downtown Hagerstown between Pennsylvania and West Virginia. In Pennsylvania, good-looking ride continues, but directions of the turnpike, all lanes are open, so no delay. 70 between halfway and Hancock to the west runs well. No troubles to the east on 70 from halfway into Frederick. I'm Ken Berger. That's your traffic, and you're up to date.
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13: Mostly cloudy, high near 63, or 83, cooling down to 63 tonight. 78 and showers tomorrow, 78 and sunny Saturday, and 82 and cloudy coming up on your Sunday. That's your Up City forecast. It's dry.

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5: The situation northbound 81 north of the Welcome Center has been cleared away. Only a brief delay remains north of 16. However, there was a crash affecting both directions of 16 in an area between Hill Road and Grant Shook Road. However, just now getting word that all lanes are now open. No troubles either side of 11 through downtown Hagerstown. You'll find no major worries on the turnpike in Pennsylvania. Everything running fine on Route 40 east of Hagerstown into Frederick. 40 from 81 west of Hagerstown past Indian Springs is clear. No troubles on 70 from halfway to Hancock to the west. To the east, 70 good from halfway to Frederick. I'm Ken Berger. That's traffic, and you're up to date.
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15: It's Dee Dee in the morning, and if you missed the show... How much do you spend on average, Trey, you think, on one day? How much do you spend? Or what's your limit?
16: My limit?
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16: About $80. Yeah. We go to Chili's, get a little 2 for 20. Listen.
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16: I'm going to sit this hundred on the table.
15: Right.
16: Anything you go over on this, it's on you. You, baby. And let me let you know, this hundred, that includes the tip in there, too, man.
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17: 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And check this out, man. Friday, we will be off celebrating Juneteenth.
18: Yes.
17: What's so commemorating?
18: 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Right.
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5: It's about $80. We go to Chili's, get a little 2 for 20. 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
1: He said $80.
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12: And hey, let me let you know, this hundred, that includes the tip in there, too, man.
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12: Okay, right. 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